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1: Zombies are taking over Faversham, and there's only one thing to do. 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

0: Hello there, everybody. This is DJ Big J UK here on Radio Faversham. And you can catch me with the Big J 90s show every Tuesday for a double bill starting at 11 o'clock in the morning, where we play the greatest songs from the 90s. Well, I tell you what, they're my favourites anyway, and hopefully they're all of yours. Where we feature the boy band Gem, because who doesn't love the boy bands from the 90s? The indie classic, with all those great songs from the Britpop era. The one-hit wonder, as there was a lot in the 90s, and of course the forgotten cover version. So don't forget, every Tuesday, 11 o'clock in the morning, on Radio Faversham, giving Faversham a voice and playing a great mix of music. See you there.
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1: Zombies are taking over Faversham, and there's only one thing to do. 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
2: It was just another day, a familiar drive through familiar country. 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

Know I had to remix this thing right here. Flow Rider, congrats, boy, you done got yourself one. 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Time them groundhogs, always showing love. 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
1: Zombies are taking over Faversham, and there's only one thing to do. Grab a bow and join Joe's Bows for the Archery Zombie Shootout. From the 30th of October to the 1st of November, head to our woodland venue at Willow Farm in Hanslet's Lane, Faversham, for a one-hour Halloween archery experience like no other. Zombie targets, atmospheric lights, sounds, and music. 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So gather your friends, steady your aim, and prepare to take on the undead. Will you survive? 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Ages 8 and up.
2: It was just another day. A familiar drive through familiar country. But then, just around the corner, came the unexpected. He'd let his speed creep a little too high as he approached a bend. And he was no longer driving at the right speed for the road. The scary thing is, he didn't even realize. Driving even a little too fast for the situation is a major cause of collisions, especially on country roads where you don't know what's around the corner. Think. Don't let your speed creep.
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1: Zombies are taking over Faversham, and there's only one thing to do. 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

0: If you want to do a country music, why not join me, Mel Williams, each Sunday here on Radio Faversham from 9 p.m. till 10. 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
1: Zombies are taking over Faversham, and there's only one thing to do. Grab a bow and join Joe's Bows for the Archery Zombie Shootout. 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
1: Zombies are taking over Faversham, and there's only one thing to do. Grab a bow and join Joe's Bows for the Archery Zombie Shootout. 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

Joey, my love, the moments on your decades breakfast underway for a Sunday morning. Welcome to the weekend. This is Mark Gale playing your favourites. I've got a couple of hours of them, so listen, don't go anywhere. You're not going out, are you? Decades breakfast, good morning. Coming up on the show, we've got some games for you as well. We've got a 1 second wonder in the next hour. This hour, our lyric game. I'll give you the lyrics to those in just a moment. Your musical memories, your musical birthdays, your year of fortune, and what does

Giorgio Moroder and Phil Oakey, together in Electric Dreams on your Decades Breakfast for your Sunday morning. Let's get into your lyric game then. Your lyrics this morning: I gave you love, I thought that we had made it to the top. What is that song? Any ideas on that one? I gave you love, I thought that we had made it to the top.

0: 1959 on your Year of Fortune this morning. Elvis Presley and a fool such as I. Ricky Nelson and It's Late coming up then. We're doing your lyric game this morning. I'll give you lyrics to our lyric game again shortly.
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We're playing it here, though, aren't we? 1984, number one, wake me up before you go, go. And in 1968, a number two for Leapy Lee and those little arrows. A lot of love going on there. And that's your bit in the middle, part one, part two in the next hour.

away. Come on, let's jump the broomstick on your decade's breakfast. How are you getting on with our lyric game this morning? These are lyrics today. I gave you love. I thought that we had made it to the top. But any ideas on that one today? I gave you love. I thought that we had made it to the top. That's a very famous song, but that's a tough lyric game today, isn't it?

Tears for Fears. That was a hit for them in the 80s. We all remember that one, don't we? Go on, have a shout, let it all out. And Earth, Wind & Fire and Boogie Wonderland. Let's do a musical birthday. Happy birthday today, born on this day, 1959. Chris Lowe of the Pet Shop Boys.

Shop Boys and Suburbia on your Decades Breakfast. Happy birthday to Chris Lowe. Born on this day, 1959. Let's do another big musical birthday this morning. On this day, 1961, John Secada was born. You'll all remember this one. 5 minutes of musical goodness. This is Just Another Day.

birthday, John Cicada. Today is a little Spanish fella. Sings all his songs in Spanish and English. It always amazes me how the Spanish still rhymes to the song that they've done in English. Amazing. Let's give you the answer to your lyric game this morning then. These are lyrics today. I gave you love. I thought that we had made it to the top. The answer, Jigsaw and Sky High.

there's your lyrical answer this morning on your Decades Breakfast. Sky High from Jigsaw. Sunday morning with Mark Gale on the way in the next hour. Then I've got your 1 second wonder coming up. I'll play you 1 second of a famous song. You see if you can work that out. Any ideas, me dears, as we say. Plus, what day is it today? And it's Sunday. We've got our thought of the day on the way as well.

0: Indie Gourmet and Blame It on the Bossa Nova on your Decades Breakfast, getting another hour of the oldies underway, the songs that you love to sing along to.
1: Decades Breakfast, good morning.
0: And another game for you this hour, it's called the 1 Second Wonder.

0: Let's do it then. You 1 second wonder for your Sunday morning. And what is this?
1: Give me the music.
0: Come on, Mark. It's not that hard being on the radio. Any ideas, me dears? What's the 1 second today?
1: Give me

to My Car. The oldies you love to sing along to for a Sunday morning. On the way, what day is it today? What's your name? It could be your day today, although let's face it, unlikely. On this day, 1980, Queen started a 3-week run at number one on the US singles chart. Another one bites the dust.

Fortunes in Caroline on your Decades Breakfast and Queen. Another one bites the dust, number one for them, and deservedly so as well, back in 1980 on the US singles chart. On this day, 1969, CCR, Creedence Clearwater Revival, they were at number one on the US album chart. The album was Green River. They were there for 4 weeks, and on the album was this.

Van Halen, go on, you might as well jump. No, not today. It's Sunday. We don't jump on a Sunday, do we? Creedence Clearwater Revival, Bad Moon Rising from the album Green River as well. Shall we do it then? Let's find out what day it is today.

4th of October, Cinnamon Roll Day today. 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If your name is Francesco, Francis, Francisco, Franco, Goldie, Oriana, Presley or Railing, then today is your day.

Osmond and Young Love on your Decade Breakfast, 1973, number one. And Tony Christie, I Did What I Did for Maria, making number two back in 1971. Must have been something good keeping that one off the top spot, right? It's your Decade Breakfast coming up then. I'm going to play you One Second Wonder again. If you missed it earlier, where have you been?

0: occasionally, it's nice to hear another version of a song, isn't it? And there is one, Donny Elbert and I Can't Help Myself. Of course, you'll know the four top version of that. It's your Decades Breakfast. We're doing your one-second wonder this morning. What is this one sec?
1: Give me the music.
0: Do you need another second to work it out, or have you got that in one?

Perfect 10, beautiful South on your Decades Breakfast and the Paper Dolls, Something Here in My Heart. Nobody mixing up like we are, those two together. Brilliant. On this day, 1957, winner at this particular year's annual NME Awards, at the Reader's Poll, it was Pat Boone. He was voted the world's number one.

We could have played the Elvis Presley version of that. He was on the show earlier. We could have played Candy Staten, but we went for the version by the Fine Young Cannibals. It's Suspicious Minds on your Decades Breakfast. On this day, 1963, the Beatles, they made their first appearance on the UK ITV pop show Ready, Steady, Go.

0: Backstreet Boys, I Want It That Way on your Decades Breakfast. Classic Beatles and Please Please Me. Did you know the 1 second wonder today? It was Easy Peasy.
1: Give me the music. More than
0: that. I think I'd please you with this one today. Tina Turner, What's Love Got to Do with It?

There you go, that's your 1 second wonder answer this morning, Tina Turner. What's love got to do with it? And that is it, your decades breakfast done. I'm almost out of here, nearly running over. They're going to cut me off.

Show this morning, a couple of hours of the songs that you've hopefully been singing along to. Edie Gourmet, we kicked off this bit of Billy J. Kramer. The other Billy on the show, Billy Ocean. That song covered in latter years by Boyzone. Get Out of My Dreams, Get Into My Car. And Queen on the show as well, all the big artists. I'll leave you with today's thought of the day, which is this. Life will always throw curveballs. It's your job to swing the bat. Have a great Sunday and a great week.

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1: Zombies are taking over Faversham, and there's only one thing to do. 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

first time we'd heard that band, the Marbles, and the first time we'd heard that vocalist, great rock vocals from Graham Bonnet, who'd go on to be a great rock vocalist for decades to come. Marbles, Only One Woman from 1968. Stranglers doing an interesting choice of a cover. Song that made number one in America, didn't do anything in Britain. For Question Mark and the Mysterians from 1966, 96 Tears. Stranglers did that in the 80s. Welcome to Stafford's World. What have we got on the menu is the question. We have on the song story today, Rick Parfitt of Status Quo brings us the background to their very first hit single. And Graham Goldborn of the Little River Band tells the story of one of their finest and most successful songs. And in the writers Sing Them Their Way, Mike Nesmith of the Monkees gives us his take on a song that he wrote for Linda Ronstadt back in 1967. On ABBA They Did It First, the original recorded version of one of the finest songs that Joni Mitchell wrote. And also the Beatles bring us the original recorded version of a song that went to number one for someone else. And this time around, it was not written by any of the Beatles. All will be revealed later as we head through Stafford's World, playing songs like this from the Moody Blues.

0: never really got the musical sales success that he deserved. Very talented guy, John Miles and Stranger in the City from 1977. And if you check out on YouTube, there's a very good video of that being sung live by him on the British Rock and Pop Awards in 1977. And he was very at home on stage, wasn't he? He toured for over 20 years as Tina Turner's guitarist after his own career faltered a bit over the years. Also played a massive part in the Giant Pop Proms concert series that was a very big success across Europe and for some reason never arrived in the UK, where all these big name musicians and groups played their big hits with a giant orchestra backing them. Never understood why it ever failed to come to Britain. Shouldn't have done. John Miles, Stranger in the City, Moody Blues, of course, and I'm Just a Singer in a Rock and Roll Band.
1: And now, Stafford's World looks a bit deeper at the hit songs and tells you the stories behind them. It's time for another song story on Stafford's World.
0: As always, two of them. This is the first of the two, of course. Rick Parfitt of Status Quo on the song story today tells us the story behind their very first hit single, Pictures of Matchstick Men.
2: Matchstick Men was never planned to be the A-side. I think a track called Gentleman Joe's Sidewalk Cafe was, which was an awful, awful song. And it's amazing if you think back, if that had been the A-side, we probably wouldn't be sitting here having this chat now. In fact, we definitely wouldn't. But I think that went on to the B-side. Quirky, I guess, but all of a sudden, you know, John Schroeder, thank God, saw the potential in Matchstick Men. And I remember Alan Florence, the engineer, suggested, you know, let's put this phasing on. And as I remember it, again, it's a long time ago now, there was this, like, wheel on the wall, like Dan Dare, you know, like Flash Gordon, and you kind of phased it, you know. Let me have a go at that, you know. I'm in another world now, because I'm actually in the studio making this record. I'm doing it now, and you can only try and imagine how this was making me feel, you know. This was proper. I was making records, I was becoming a pop star. And Matchstick Men were phasing on it and phasing on the keyboards. I don't think anybody had ever done that. And frame with a wah-wah pedal. And, I mean, it just made for this fantastic little record that was just different. Lyrically fantastic. Melodically, you know, really good. Everything about it. And the title, perfect for the time. Pictures of Matchstick Men. Far out, you know. Cellophane sky, whatever it was, you know. It was amazing.

0: They were to have a few years of success before Stuart Atkinson split away and went off to form Big Country. In later years, they were the Skids, working for the Yankee Dollar 1979. And as always, an interesting story and song story for today. It is, of course, Rick Parfitt there and telling the story of Status Quo's Pictures of Matchstick Men. And as he said, it could have been the B-side. And then it wouldn't have been quite the same, would it? Maybe never happened in a parallel universe. Hi to Mark Sowens, who's in Terhout in Belgium, which I'm pretty sure is on the Flemish side of Belgium and not the French side. Hi to you, Mark, there. Although your Mark with a C kind of lends to the French side, so maybe Terhout straddles the two sides. Thanks for getting in touch at mark@markstafford.co.uk. We'll do some Peter Gabriel for you when we get back.
1: 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Whatever you do, don't go anywhere. Stafford's World will be back very shortly, right after these messages.
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I played 6 months in a leaky boat from those guys, Split Ends, a few weeks back. And while I was doing it, I made a note to myself that I haven't ever played Message to My Girl by Split Ends. So I remedied it there. The Finn brothers together, Neil and Tim Finn together in the band Split Ends. And a great song. One of the biggest sellers ever in Australia, Message to My Girl. Bit of Peter Gabriel as well from the album So and Big Time. Around that time he was doing those really creative videos, wasn't he? 1968, and if you're going to do a cover, do it your way. I don't think anybody ever stamped themselves on a cover version more than Joe Cocker did on this.

Talk about a short musical career. Her career was all over, really, in that one song and the album that came with it. The album was Welcome to the Cruise. She was Judy Zook. And Stay With Me Till Dawn was the big single to come for that. From that, also For You was a great song, but that never got to be a hit single because it'd been out before the album Welcome to the Cruise had come along. It'll been out, and they thought, well, it's had one shot. They should have reissued it. Now everybody knew Judy Zook in later years. Hello to John Evans, who gets in touch from Croydon. Nice to have you along. You enjoyed this spotlight year looking at 1968 recently, so thanks for that. A bit of Yes For You.

rocking around the world on Stafford's World, on your radios, on your smart speakers and all those little electrical devices you use in between to hear your radio stations these days. A bit of rock from AC/DC and some Yes as well, leaving us just one more to finish the first hour. Now, this is a wonderful tune from a wonderful band, Little Feet and Willin'. It's a Lowell George song, like a lot of those are. And I only found out quite recently that Lowell George had been part of Frank Zappa's Mothers of Invention back in the 60s, when he wrote that song, Willin', back in the 60s. And I thought, well, it doesn't really... He's too laid back. Imagine the zaniness and the nuttiness of Frank Zappa's Mothers of Invention. He was more just a down-home, very talented singer-songwriter, really, wasn't he? Anyway, maybe it didn't work because it was Frank Zappa who suggested to him at the time in the late 60s that, having heard that song, I wonder if you want to go off and form your own band, Lowell. Do you want to go off and form your own band? Does that sound a good idea? That's almost like creative dismissal, isn't it? Almost. Anyway, we were the winners and Frank Zappa was a loser. What great music came from Little Feet like this, the great song Willin'.

I've been warped by the rain, driven by the snow. I'm drunk and dirty, don't you know? And I'm still willing. And I was out on the road late at night. I seen my pretty Alice in every headlight. Alice, Dallas, Alice.

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1: It was just another day, a familiar drive through familiar country. But then, just around the corner, came the unexpected. He'd let his speed creep a little too high as he approached a bend. And he was no longer driving at the right speed for the road. The scary thing is, he didn't even realize. Driving even a little too fast for the situation is a major cause of collisions, especially on country roads where you don't know what's around the corner. Think. Don't let your speed creep.
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I think after all the decades of having albums out, I still think that's the best solo album that Sting ever produced. The very first one, The Dream of the Blue Turtles. Some great songs on there like that one, Love is the Seventh Way from 1985. And we'll do this to finish our two. Song that I've never played. Never played on the radio. Don't know why. It sat in a corner, missed it completely. Gillan, Ian Gillan, the old rocker, and Restless.

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It's an unmistakable sound, isn't it? Van Halen at the Rocking Best. Dreams from them. And before that, talking about Rocking Best, well, they're almost the soul rocking of Wilson Pickett. Some great soul music from him to open up the third hour. Mustang Sally, of course. Now, many years ago, I was up in London and I saw one of these guys who chalked the little pictures. You know, you see him chalk pictures on the pavement. And this was just round Covent Garden, that kind of area. Guy was chalking away, and I thought, he's got some words at the top. That, did he write that? But he wasn't. He was writing the words to Melanie's Beautiful People. And I thought, oh, it's not been forgotten then, has it?

You may be a beautiful people too. And if you take care of him, well, then maybe he'll take care of you. 'Cause all of the beautiful people do.

0: Hands up if, like me, you thought, when that came out, Paul Weller's gone mellow. What's happening? Style Council, of course. My ever-changing moods. I think it was great that he went mellow, because he went mellow and matured totally in music choices. And he's brought out so many great covers of songwriters that are a million miles away from his early roots in the jam. And he's cut songs that, you know, are also totally miles away. And I like the fact he's done that and mellowed. And he started mellowing back there in the 80s with the Style Council, My Ever-Changing Moods.
1: And now, Stafford's World looks a bit deeper at the hit songs and tells you the stories behind them. It's time for another song story on Stafford's World.
0: It says song stories number two, and it is song story number two for today. A guy called Graham Goble, you may not know the name, but he would if you're in Australia and you're following your big Australian bands, because the Little River Band were massive in Australia, never got the success out of Australia, anything like as big as they did in Australia. And though America took them to heart, but we in Britain, we only ever had Reminiscing anywhere near our charts. Talking of which, it happens to be the one we're going to share the story on. So this is the story of Reminiscing, which was one of their biggest hits in America, top five in America, 1978. Graham Goble wrote the song. He also did the vocals on it. And Reminiscing by the Little River Band, that's of the story of that.
2: We were doing a TV show. It was actually Countdown in Melbourne. And as I was always looking at the other players in the band, I was noticing that David Briggs, who had a very good knowledge of chords, he was playing this chord that I learnt was a C9 chord. When I came home from the television performance, I went to my room and picked up my guitar, and I put my fingers on that C9 chord just to try and remember it. Immediately I could hear I played this chord. And I immediately heard, like, Friday night, it was late, I was walking you home, we got down to the gate, and I was dreaming of the night. So there's that 9 chord there. How to tell you, girl, this was me writing it, and the 9 again. I want to build my world around you, tell you that it's true, to make you understand I'm talking about a lifetime plan. Reminiscing is a word I've never said in my life, suddenly ended up at the end of this verse, and I thought, well, there's a title. And thinking of the proms, the American proms in the 50s and 60s, the films that I saw where the young kids would go to the prom and then after they'd walk down the street. And on the way back home, I promise you'd never be alone. That's sort of from a Jimmy Stewart movie or something.
3: Hurry, don't be late.
2: Hurry, don't be late. So it's just moving it up. I can hardly wait. And the 9 again. I said to myself when we rode. That was a masterstroke, because it turned it from like an album track into a hit song.

0: sadly only ever remembered for that song, really, isn't she, Maria Mordaunt? She does a very good version of I'm a Woman, the old Peggy Lee song, that's worth checking out. And a load of her other stuff is pretty good as well, isn't it? Maria Mordaunt, Midnight at the Oasis. Say hello to Patricia Lukic, who's in Munich, gets in touch very regularly at mark@markstafford.co.uk. Thanks for getting in touch with your email there, Patricia. Let's have some Simple Minds for you in a minute.
1: 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We'll be right back in just a minute or two.
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1: And I'm Tina Weymouth.
0: And we're from the Talking Heads. Keep it tuned right here where the music does all the talking.
2: Hi, this is Steve Miller.

covered by a few people over the years, but nobody ever had a big hit with it. Closest it got was a top 40 hit for the Grassroots in America, and the Forum had a version that also nipped into the American charts for a short while the year before, 1967. The River Is Wide. Simple Minds, Someone Somewhere in Summertime. For them, heading ever closer to the end of today's staff as well. Thanks for dipping in and joining me. Let's have a bit of Fleetwood Mac.

Alan McAteer is at Best City Radio. Dropped me a line recently while he was sitting down and enjoying the show. That moment it came all over him that I must send an email. Maybe it's done it now with you. mark@markstafford.co.uk if you've got the urge to send an email. Love to hear from you there. Mike Oldfield, helped up by Maggie Riley in those days. Moonlight Shadow, I don't think she got a credit first time around, but she did on this, Family Man, which was the second of the get-togethers.

They had two shining beacons of songs amongst their collection. One of them was That Still the One from 1976. The other one was Dance With Me. They were Orleans. But they weren't just a couple of songs tricksters. They've been going since the 70s, in fact, in the root band that set them on the way. They were Buffalongo, and they put together the original version of Dancing in the Moonlight that a load of people covered over the years. Very talented guys, and that was one of their best as well. Mike Oldfield, Maggie Riley, Family Man, and that does it for another Stafford's World. Just one more song to go. Thanks for listening. Mark at markstafford.co.uk. If you get the urge to send an email, if you'd like to get in touch, that is the address. And this is nice. Mellow with a capital M. Van Morrison's Warm Love to finish off.

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3: 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I'm Paul Rudd, and this is the Warm Global Dance Top 20 by Warm, the World Airplay Radio Monitor. 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There's plenty happening this week, so if you're ready, let's go. Okay, before we start the new countdown, let's take a quick look back at the top 10 from last week. At 10, Clooney, Prospera and Christian Henry, Good Girl. 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And last week's number 1, Swedish House Mafia and Lykke Lee with Happiness Is So Sad.
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5: Ladies and gentlemen, the show is about to begin.

That a load of cobwebs away. Good afternoon, welcome along. Welcome to Radio Faversham. 2 o'clock, 2 till 4 every Sunday, we play the Funky Soul Sunday. And that was Ike and Tina Turner, Nutbush City Limits. Interesting fact about that, the rumour was that Mark Bolan from T-Rex played lead guitar on that when he was a young man. Never been confirmed, but it's just one of those rumours.

0: Originally recorded as a slow rhythm and blues sort of jazzy ballad by Dinah Washington back in 1959. That's the version from 1975. Esther Phillips and What a Difference a Day Makes.
1: Funky Soul Sunday.

Isley Brothers, and it's a disco night, rock don't stop. Isley Brothers being one of those bands which were more sort of funky rhythm and bluesy, had a lot of screeching guitars on some of their stuff. That was their first sort of venture into like the disco world. Released as a 12-inch single in 1979, it was an absolute smash. Here's the Four Tops, everything they did was a smash.

0: Brilliant. Four Tops, If I Were a Carpenter. Originally written as a folk song, believe it or not, by a guy called Tim Hardin. And versions also recorded by Bobby Darin and the great Johnny Cash. Right, we've got two new CD players in the studio. Haven't used them yet, so I'm going to try and use it now.
1: It works.

Well, we're pleasing some people. Lorena's texting, Lorena Moody, says tune for Caribbean Queen. Interesting piece about Caribbean Queen is it was released as European Queen, did absolutely nothing. The B-side was Caribbean Queen, and the record company said it's not working. Let's play the other side, which they did. And it became a big smash, Caribbean Queen. And before that, Michelle Baxter sent a message saying tune, and that was for the Isley Brothers. She obviously likes that and listening. So, hello, Michelle. Got some news about your prospective husband later. Stay tuned.

tune, Harold Melvin and the Blue Notes, and Don't Leave Me This Way. So, JP at 3, he's here at 3 o'clock, we've got the gem from him. We haven't got a book from Cook, but we've got some very, very exciting news. I caught up with Mark Cook last week, hasn't got time to do a book for Cook this week, but some exciting news about a project he's involved in, so stay tuned for that.

So first prize today goes to Michelle Baxter. She noticed my deliberate mistake. She picked up the fact that I was playing Bucks Fizz directly after the Caribbean Queen. Deliberate mistake, of course.

0: That's got an amazing title. It's called The Son of Hickory Hollows Tramp, which is a cool enough title. And the guy's O.C. Smith. How about that for a cool name as well?
1: Funky Soul Sunday.

But all we're pleasing everyone today is for Mandy Emery, that one. Simply Red and Something's Got Me Started. Right. I mentioned something about our good friend, Mr. Cook. He's involved in a new project. He can't do Book from Cook at the moment. I'm going to play you a snippet of music and then I'll tell you what he's up to. Yep, he's too embarrassed and too really not that keen for everyone to know at the moment because it's still under wraps, but he is starting himself as a Benny Hill tribute act. Nothing on the Facebook pages yet, but I'm going to put it on mine. So have a look at my Facebook page in about 5 minutes' time and you will see the brand new venture from Mr. Cook, Mark Cook, silversmith extraordinaire, gas supplier and Benny Hill tribute act.

Respect Yourself, the Staple Singers. And remember, the Benny Hill Tribute Act is coming to a pub garden near you this summer. Right, ahead of JP at 3, we're doing the Gem from Hem. Just coming up to 3:05, so he's picked a cracking tune this week. 7 minutes of pure joy. Have a listen to this.

0: Well, I'll take that right to the very end, that one. That's a cracking choice. That's the gem from Hem. That's Greg Henderson and Dreamin'. Right, so that means we've done the gem from Hem. So now 3 o'clock, time for JP at three.
1: JP at three.
2: Number 54. The house with the bamboo door. Bamboo roof and bamboo walls. They've even got a

0: Number 54. The house with a bamboo door, bamboo roof and bamboo walls. They've even got a bamboo floor in the house of bamboo.
1: Cracking. That's the House of Bamboo, the original version by Earl Grant, which is JP at Three's choice today. So great choice there. Right, I've ridiculed Mark Cook enough and he's texted me, you're quite right, mate. We do need to give you a classic tune. So for all the good fun, this is for you.

David Joseph, You Can't Hide Your Love. That's for Mark Cook, my old mate Mark Cook, who's always good fun, takes it all in good stride. he's a bit of a demon, really. Right, if you'd like to get in touch with Radio Feversham, you can email us at studio@radiofeversham.org. 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

0: That's my choice for the Kempton Classic this week, the band AKA, and the original long full 12-inch version of Grace. And you might have heard it crackling in the background, so we've got a bit of fluff on the knee.
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That's Melbourne Moore and a great track called Just Pick Me Up, I'll Dance. Bit of news about next week. Our old friend Rob Master's coming in next week. He's picked five tunes. He's going to come in and we're going to chat about them and play them. So Return of the Marsh next week. He sent me five already. Looked through them all. Absolute crackers. Everyone's a belter. Really knows his music. He's been a big supporter of Radio Faversham and the Soul Show that we do. So we'll see him. He's coming in 2 o'clock for the whole 2 hours. Have a chat. And I saw him yesterday in the pub, so I'm hoping he'll remember.

That's a taster for next week. That's the Spinners, or the Detroit Spinners, and a track called Sweet Thing. That's for Mr. Marsh, who's coming in next week. Big Northern Soul fan, big Soul fan. The records he sent me aren't all Northern Soul. There's some other more funky stuff as well. So be good to see him next week. Right, a tune from the Average White Band called Got the Love.

Funky disco at its finest. That's Linda Taylor and a great track called You and Me Just Got Started. Bit of Earth, Wind and Fire.

Earth, Wind and Fire, and the full-length version of Let's Groove from 1979. Right, coming up to 8 minutes to 4 o'clock. Time to say thanks for listening, thanks for joining in, thanks for putting up with me and having a bit of fun that we do. And hope you enjoyed the mix of music as well. Tried to mix it up a bit this week. And next week, Rob's here, Rob Marsh. He's coming in with me at 2 o'clock. He's picked 5 records already, so be good to see him, catch up with him. And he'll bring with him his special bit of magic because he knows his music.

That's Inner Life, and I hope it's the right time. Just coming up to 5 minutes of 4 o'clock. So thanks very much for listening. Thanks for tuning in again. Thanks again for the fun. Stay tuned if you can for more Midweek Groove with Lorena Moody. And after that, Rob's here. Well, he's here already. Rob's here from 5 till 7 with his own choice of music, which is always good. So if you can stay tuned for that as well, he'd appreciate that. So see you next week, 2 o'clock. Me, Rob Marsh, and the Decks.

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This is a Midweek Groove Show with me, Lorena Moody, as your host for the next hour. 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
5: Good afternoon, everybody. Welcome along. It is Sunday Soundwave. I'm Rob. How are you? It is a glorious sunny day again. Kicking off with a bit of James Arthur. Hello.

sucker DJ. So listen what I'm

Sucker DJs by Dimples D. And as I said before that, at the top of the show, we had James Arthur and Trainwreck. Good afternoon. It is Sunday tea time. We have made it through another week. We are endeavouring to go into another week. We are into October. Where has September gone? I cannot believe it. So, the show today, it is jam-packed. I've spent the last hour just trying to get everything sorted out. We have got sports update coming up later on in this hour. We have got the top five at the end of the show coming at 7:15. So stay tuned for the top five, although three of them are from the same artist, if you can't work out who that is. We have got some three tracks just after 6 o'clock. Can you work out the year the tracks are from? And I've got some useful facts that might help you. We've got some local news and events that should help. And there's a bit of a funny story you may have seen in the press about a particular lady who's been playing Fortnite for what, 18 months to 2 years now. There's a story behind that, quite an exciting story. We'll see what happens. Here we've got a bit of Liam Gallagher. Good afternoon, it's Rob P. It's Sunday Soundwave. This is Radio Faversham.

Avicii, Liar Liar, and before that, Liam Gallagher, and Everything's Electric, and Doesn't It Feel Electric This Afternoon. The weather is beautiful, actually. The sunshine is out. We thought that we'd seen the back of this, but obviously not. That is good. That is good. So what have you been up to? If you want to get in touch, if you want to make a request or a shout out, 07487 404752. Get in touch and let us know what you've been up to.

E17, I'm here for you. Before that, Alison Moyet, Love Resurrection, and of course Skanks and Bigfoot and Sweet Light Chocolate. Hope you're enjoying those. Send me in what you've been up to over the last week or so. 07487404752. Let me know. Maybe you want to shout out a request. Don't forget, coming up, we have got plenty on the show. We've got a sports update coming up around the corner after the next track. We've also got the top five later on in the second part of tonight's show between 6:45 and 7:00. We've got lots of news, lots of interesting stories as we go along.

0: So is that time of the show for the weekly sports update? I do love this music. Just builds up some nostalgia, doesn't it, really, I think, if that's the right word. Okay, where do we start? Well, I'm going to start with the cricket this week, I think. So Kent men's first team, they wrapped up an 8-wicket win at home to Gloucestershire. Well done to Kent men's first team. How many of you get out there and watch the cricket? Very popular nowadays, I do believe, especially the England team when they're playing. The Kent women's first team were in the semi-final stage one at the Metro Bank One Day Cup away versus Glamorgan women. That's to say, that was away from home. Sadly, due to the weather, the poor weather conditions, obviously in Wales, there was lots of rain overnight, which affected the ground and therefore play, and therefore the match in the end was abandoned. And I've always said that cricket is a sport that you've got to kind of really embrace. And one of this may be one reason why. They've got some very bizarre rules, I think, but Glamorgan progressed due to their league position. So I'm going to work that one out. Maybe someone can message me in and let me know kind of how that works. But there you go. So what else we got? So football. Faversham Football Club. Any of you going and actually go along and watch? Tuesday night they were playing. Sadly, they lost 3-2 away to Stenning Town. However, they had a bit of a bounce back on Saturday when they drew 0-0 at home to Erith Town. So they currently sit fifth in the South East Isthmian League. Put the teeth in with 14 points. So they're doing well. Fifth place. Well done, Faversham FC. Keep going. Gillingham FC. They drew 0-0 at home to Newport County yesterday, placing them 10th with 13 points in League 2. So they've had a big turnaround, which is good. And they are slowly beginning to climb the table. And I thought we'd better throw in the Formula One. So if you have not watched it today, then you need to turn your radio down now. Okay, the Bahrain GP at the Sepang circuit. Well, in third place, Lewis Hamilton. In second place, Andrea Kimi Antonelli. And in first place, dear Max Verstappen. He's coming back and having a pretty good season, all three of them. So that draws together or to a close the sports update. I hope you've enjoyed it. Hope there's been some information there. If you've got any sports updates from your area, then please let me know. 07487 404752.
1: Sports update.

Black Box, Ride on Time. And of course, that really did kind of end the 1980s and bring us into the 90s, where, of course, all the old classic, the as they call them, the old school classics started up. And Black Box was one of those huge tunes that really had a major difference in that. So what have we got for you? Well, just going through, we've done Sports Update. Hope you enjoyed that. Few things here. There's a story you might have heard. It was earlier in the week, actually. You may have heard the name Kath Bowie. Now, Kath Bowie is a 78-year-old gamer, all right? And when I say gamer, she's gamed only for the last 2 years, roughly, playing Fortnite. And she has now managed to earn herself a world record as the world's oldest Fortnite streamer. Her username was chosen by her granddaughter. Our grandson introduced her to the game. He was 17 at the time, so he'll be, 19 now. And he says no one is ever too old to start gaming. He's a bit surprised, I think, at the time. And even more importantly, she's known on Fortnite. Her username is GrumpyGran1948. And she features in the Guinness World Records Gamers Edition 2027. She's now got over 24,000 followers. I mean, it's all a bit crazy, really, if you think about it. But you can't really kind of do anything but take your hat off to her. Grumpy Gran 1948.

5 seconds of summer and easier. And before that, Moose T and Horny here on Radio Faversham. Good afternoon. It is Rob P. It is Sunday Soundwave. Our wise and hard-working Jonathan Goodburn, our station manager, is listening in. Hello. He was when he messaged this a while back. Busy washing up. Hopefully we had a nice roast dinner. And that's the, I suppose, if the missus cooked it, you've got to wash it up. That's the way it goes, isn't it? I think in most households. And he says, great tunes, loved hearing Sweet Like Chocolate and not heard that one in ages. And actually, I haven't actually either. It's a very good point. Bit of Ollie Alexander, followed by Ryan Mack, and then we go into a few ads, and then back into the last hour.

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2: Zombies are taking over Faversham. And there's only one thing to do. 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

Link 182 and Edging here on Radio Faversham. Good afternoon. And before that, Peggy Goo and Find the Way. So it is, literally 6:15. Welcome along. This is Sunday Soundwave. I'm Rob P. If this is your first time listening, please let me know. 07487 404752. Text me or send me a WhatsApp message and I'll read it out. So 6:15, time for the songs for the year. What year are these three particular songs from is what your challenge is today. I will start you off with a clue before I play this first one. Let me pick. I think we'll go with this one. This one might be the hardest one. The EU expansion. So the European Union in this particular year welcomed 10 new member states in its largest expansion to date at that point. So what year?

Are you any closer? Do you know what year it is yet? Maybe this last clue will help, and then obviously on to the very final track. So Facebook launches. Mark Zuckerberg launched the Facebook from a Harvard University dorm room on February the 4th of this particular year. There you go. If you're a Facebook fan, you've been with them for some time, then maybe you know what year. Maybe if you're a tech enthusiast. Here's the last track. See if this helps. What year are we in?

So have you worked it out yet? There we had Shapeshifters from Lola's Theme. Before that, Eric Prydz. Oh dear, bit of chain reaction starting. We had Eric Prydz, Call On Me. And then before that, we had Three of a Kind and Baby Cake. So what year was it? Remember I said that Facebook launched? Mark Zuckerberg launched the Facebook from a Harvard University dorm room on February the 4th of this year. The films that were dominating the cinemas were Shrek 2, Spider-Man 2 and the Harry Potter and the Prisoner of Azkaban. And the EU expansion, they expanded by adding 10 new member states with its largest expansion of that particular time. Well, if you did know, the year was 2000.

And four, so well done if you got it right. Here we have a cracking tune, back into some older news, but again some 80s stuff. Enjoy a bit of Chain Reaction from Diana Ross. Welcome along, this is Rob P on Sunday Soundwave. It's 6:25.

0: Diana Ross Chain Reaction here on Radio Faversham. So, the Cowshed at the Ship Inn in Ospringe, Faversham, was crowned Stonegate Pub Partners Pub of the Year at the Great British Pub Awards. It beat more than 3,000 of the brewery's other venues to take the prize at the awards ceremony in Leeds, West Yorkshire on September the 23rd. And of course, it's had quite a little incident with cars crashing into it. And I think that kind of maybe played a part where it's managed to turn itself around in such a short space of time. We've got a grieving father says creating a wine in his son's name has helped him cope with four absolutely appalling years since his teenager's death. Sean Figgis and his family have launched Figgy's Fizz, a sparkling wine named after his son, Chris, who took his own life close to his home in Graveney near Faversham in October 2022. He was just 18 years old. The wine is produced using grapes grown on the nearby Mount Ephraim estate, where Sean now spends much of his time tending the vines and keeping his son's memory alive. That's really good. Maybe you're going to get along there, get yourself a bottle.
1: Chip, the scout, stuck in the days.

That really is a cracking tune, isn't it? Abracadabra, Lady Gaga, and before that, Tsunami, DVB, the S. On Radio Faversham, good afternoon. It is 25 to 7. 25 minutes to go on Sunday Soundwave with Rob P. We've got the top five coming up from about 1:45. So get your pen and paper noted down what's coming up. And of course, we will see what the number one is this week. Here we've got a bit of Jake Shears featuring Kylie Minogue and Voices.

0: Black Man Ray, China Crisis. Here on Radio Faversham, good evening. It is coming up 7:15. And that means we're coming into the last quarter of an hour of the Sunday Soundwave with me, Rob P, which means we must be actually time to play the top five. Well, where are we going to start? Well, if you're following the charts, you will know that a certain famous artist, if you're a Swiftie, you'll know Taylor Swift, is storming the charts, is probably a way to describe it. She is in three, she's got three songs in, including one of those being right at the top. And we've had a little bit of a change. Coming in at number five, Choosing Texas by Ella Langley. Last week she was number two. She did peak at number one, but she is down to number five.
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2: Number five.
0: It's a cracking tune. 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

0: Come on, baby.
1: Ella Langley, Choosing Texas. As I said, the country scene really kicking off over the last couple of years, maybe longer. Obviously, always been around, but certainly been reinstalled over the last few years. Okay, so what is it, number four? Well, this is the first entry, new entry from Taylor Swift called Babylon.
2: Number four.

0: Babylon by Taylor Swift there. Number four this week as a new entry. And number three, again, a new entry from, of course, Taylor Swift. And this one is called Cleveland.
1: Number three.
0: I have to say, she's quite a clever little artist, really, isn't she? If you're going to release a song, why don't you release them all at once? Most people just do one song off an album, not Taylor Swift. Let's

0: Taylor Swift, Cleveland, number three this week, straight in at number three. And that leaves us with the number two and the number one. So number two this week, dropping from last week's number one, is Great Expectations by Sienna Spiro.
1: Number two.

0: Sienna Spyro, Great Expectations, here on Radio Faversham at number 2 this week, which leaves the number 1, which, as I said, is a bit of Taylor Swift. But of course, you've been listening to Rob P on the Sunday Soundwave. 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That leaves me just to finish with the number 1. I will see you next Sunday.
1: Number 1.
0: And I think we could give a big shout out to Taylor Swift with 3 songs in the top 5. Bye for now.

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1: Zombies are taking over Faversham, and there's only one thing to do. Grab a bow and join Joe's Bows for the Archery Zombie Shootout. From the 30th of October to the 1st of November, head to our woodland venue at Willow Farm in Hanslet's Lane, Faversham, for a one-hour Halloween archery experience like no other. 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Will you survive? 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
2: Oh. Animals can't speak to drivers. But if they could, they would be asking us, telling us by the sounds of it, to put our litter and fruit waste in the bin. 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No wonder they sound miffed. So let's lend them a paw. Let's take our rubbish with us and bin it properly. National Highways. And what's that? They said thanks very much.
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6: Greetings and welcome to Reggae Through the Decades, where we play reggae music from the 60s, work through the 70s, go into the 80s and end in the 90s. And on this week's show, I'm going to start off the show with some Jamaican R&B from the early 60s. So from 1960 comes this Higgs and Wilson track called Manny O. Now, Higgs and Wilson were a Jamaican duo from Trenchtown area of Kingston, made up of Joe Higgs and Roy Wilson. Now, this duo was one of Jamaica's first recording artists, and the hit Manny O was their debut single with Edward Seeger's West Indies record label, and sold reportedly over 50,000 copies. So here comes Higgs and Wilson and their classic Jamaican R&B hit, Manny O.

got a lovely cover version here of a song that was given the ska treatment. It's from Don Drummond and Tommy McCook from 1963. It's called Occupation Ska, or it also goes under the name of Music Is My Occupation. Now, the song was popularised by Johnny Cash in 1963 and called Ring of Fire. But here, Don Drummond and Tommy McCook give the song a ska feel with a horn riff, and they call it, like I said, Occupation Ska, or Music Is My Occupation. Here is the song, backed by the rest of the Scatterlites.

Next, we're going to hear from Millie, and we're going to have this track from 1964 called Sweet William. Now, Millicent Dolly Mae Small, a Jamaican singer-songwriter, best known for her song My Boy Lollipop. She's one of Jamaica's first international female recording artists, and Millie started out age 12 on the Via John Opportunity Hour winning a competition. She then went on to audition for Studio One with Clement Dodds, and he teamed her up with Austin Gray, and they recorded several singles, having a local hit with the song Sugar Plum. After that, she sang with Samuel Austin Panton, otherwise known as Roy Panton, working at Studio One and having the classic hit We're Meat. Millie also worked with producers Lyndon Possinger and then Prince Buster. But it was Chris Blackwell of Island Records that brought her to England. So we're going to play this track, which is the follow-up single to My Boy Lollipop. It's called Sweet William. It was produced by Chris Blackwell. The backing and arranging of the song is done by Ernest Raglin, and it was released on Fontana Records.

going to hear Mother's Choice by Lord Tenemo, where the producer is Mr. Lyndon Pottinger. Now, Joseph Gordon, best known for his Mento Scar recordings, recorded this song in 1965. There's also another version of the song by The Virtues, which is called Your Wife and Mother, which was also released in 65. Basically the same song, but by a different title. So let's hear Mother's Choice from Lord Tenemo.

Next, we're going to have a song from The Tenors, and the song goes under two titles. It's called Cleopatra, or I've Got to Get You Off My Mind, that was released in 1967. It's actually the second single by the group. On the A side was Ride Your Donkey, and on the B side was Cleopatra. It was recorded with Tommy McCook and the Supersonics, and originally the group were a duo formed of George Clive Murphy and Morris Professor Johnson. But they auditioned in the back of a taxi cab for Studio One arranger Jackie Mittu, and they recorded the song that they auditioned with a few days later, and it turned out to be one of the biggest hits of 1967 in Jamaica, called Pressure and Slide. But we're going to play this song, and I'm just going to call it Cleopatra by The Tenors.

Got a classic rock steady track next from Alton Ellis and the Flames from 1967, released on the Treasure Isle record label. It's called Girl, I've Got a Date. Now, Alton Ellis was one of Jamaica's most soulful singers and innovator of the rocksteady genre, and nicknamed the godfather of rocksteady. Born in 1938 in Trenchtown, Kingston, he was raised in a musical family, and he appeared on the talent show The Vir John Opportunity Hour, but not as a singer, but a dancer. But Alton switched to singing in 1958. He started out performing as a duo with Eddie Parkins as Alton and Eddie. And when the duo split, when Eddie moved to the United States, Alton found work as a printer till he formed a duo with John Holt. But at that time, John Holt joined the Paragons, so Alton formed his own group called the Flames. Girl, I've Got a Date is considered one of the rock steady genre's foundation songs. So here it is. Alton Ellis and the Flames and Girl, I've Got a Date.

A Place in the Sun is a cover version of the Stevie Wonder hit made famous by David Isaacs working with top producer Lee Scratch Perry. In the late 60s and the early 70s, David Isaacs was born Bruce Benn.

in Jamaica, and it was one of the records that established Trojan Records as a major force in reggae music here in the UK. The song was later re-recorded for Isaac's debut album in 1976 called Place in the Sun. So here comes A Place in the Sun from David Isaacs.

An artist who earned the nickname Mr. Rocksteady was Ken Booth, born in Denham Town. Within a musical family, his mum and sister were singers. He won his first singing competition aged just 8, and he made his first recordings with Stranger Cole, called the duo Stranger and Ken. They achieved a lot of success with ska songs for producer Cox on Dodd. In 1966, he went solo, staying with Cox on Dodd, and he recorded this Studio One classic in 1968. The song is called When I Fall in Love, maybe the most romantic reggae song ever recorded. The backing band is the Soul Fenders, the producer's Clement Dodds. This is Mr. Ken Booth and When I Fall in Love.

And this is a great track from none other than Niney, known as Niney the Observer, real name Winston Holness. And in 1971, he released this roots classic called Blood and Fire. Now, it was a huge Jamaican hit, and this militant song established William Holness as a distinctive voice in Jamaican roots reggae. In 1971, it was named as the Jamaican Record of the Year, and is backed here by the Observers, which was really the Soul Syndicate band. So here is Niney and Blood and Fire.

Blessed is the pipe that is always light in the house of Jah Rastafari. Blessed is the weed of the ganja seed that keeps breaking the ganja green.

I'd like to play you a track next from the Heptones, which is called Book of Rules, released in 1973. Appears on the album of the same name. And the Heptones are one of Jamaica's significant vocal trios, singing ska, rocksteady reggae, and a major player for Studio One's rocksteady era. The song Book of Rules had lead vocals not from Leroy Sibbles, but this time, who is from Barry Llewellyn, who also wrote the song. Leroy Sibbles is there, providing backing vocals and playing the bass guitar, along with L. Morgan providing backing vocals. The song is an adaption from a poem called A Bag of Tools by R. L. Sharp, and the song featured in the soundtrack to the 1978 Jamaican seminal film Rockers. And the song, an album, was released on Harry J. Weck's record label. So, here it comes, Book of Rules, The Heptones.

We have a classic roots track next from the man Stafford Elliott, who was called Fred Lox, a roots reggae singer best known for his mid-70s single Black Star Liner and the album of the same name. Born in Kingston, Jamaica, Fred grew up in a strict Catholic home in the Franklin Town area of the city. And like many other Jamaican solo singers of the 70s, he began his career in the 60s as part of a vocal harmony group. In his case, the group was formed whilst at secondary school and they were called the Flames. Then, in 66, he joined the Lyrics, who recorded for Cox and Dodd in the late 60s, and they later moved on to Vincent Chin's Randy's Records to work. But he also worked with Lee Scratch Perry, and he was a bit disillusioned by the financial sides of the Jamaican music industry, so he immersed himself into the Rastafarian faith, living on a beach at Harbour View. And during his time living on the beach, he continued to write songs, one of which was this seminal, sensational roots reggae hit called Black Star Liner, and it was released in 1975 on the Jar Milk Music label in Jamaica and in the UK on the Ground Nation label, propelling Fred Lox to cult status. The debut album Black Star Liner, True Rastaman, released in 1976, and is an album that has remained popular with roots reggae audiences ever since its release. And like I said, this song is a roots anthem. So here comes the man called Fred Lox singing all about the Black Star Liner.

Going to hear from the Diamonds next, or the Mighty Diamonds, as they were later known as. They started out as a vocal trio made up of Fitzroy Bunny Simpson, Donald Tabishaw, and Lloyd Judge Ferguson. Considered one of Jamaica's national treasures, the three reggae warriors have risen from the poverty and despair of inner-city ghettos to become respected reggae ambassadors, spreading real roots reggae music to the world. The group had their breakthrough in 1975 with an album called Right Time, working with top producer Joseph Hu Kim, who recorded the album at Channel One Recording Studios. The backing musicians were an elite band of musicians, including the likes of Robbie Shakespeare, Sly Dunbar, Leroy Horsemouth Wallace, Ansel Collins, Ozzie Hibbert, Uzziah Sticky Thompson, Tommy McCook, and Vin Gordon. So here's the UK reggae chart number one single from that album. It shares the same name as the album. It is called Right Time, and this is the Mighty Diamonds.

considered as one of the best albums to come out of the Black Ark Studios in the 70s with Mr. Lee Scratch Perry and the Upsetters is the album called War in a Babylon by Max Romeo. We're going to hear this track from it called One Step Forward.

Next, we're going to play the Jamaican reggae band In Crowd. They're a band from Kingston, and they're known for being a tight, professional outfit. Now, they started in the early days playing music to the holidaymakers on the hotel circuit in Jamaica, but then they moved on to be backing musicians at Studio One. They're best known for three international 70s hits: His Majesty Is Coming, We Play Reggae, and this one, Back a Yard, which made number one on the UK reggae charts in 1978.

Coming up next, we've got a reggae chart number one, and on the list, it's actually the fourth reggae song to top the UK singles charts. It was 1978, and it was Althea and Donna with Uptown Top Ranking. Previously, in 74, we had Ken Booth's Everything I Own, the third number one. The second number one was way back in 71, Double Barrel by Dave and Ansel Collins. And the first reggae song to make number one on the UK singles charts was Desmond Dekker and the Aces in 68 with Israelites. Well, Althea Forrest and Donna Reed, then aged 17 and 18 respectively, was a surprise number one with this song, where they were backed by the Revolutionaires, and the producer on it was Joe Gibbs. The song utilises the rhythm of an Alton Ellis 1967 song called I'm Still In Love, and the song received lots of airplays on BBC Radio 1 by its resident DJ John Peel. So here is Althea and Donna and Uptown Top Ranking.

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1: Zombies are taking over Faversham, and there's only one thing to do. 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
8: Now for a classic lovers rock track from the legendary, iconic Dennis Emmanuel Brown. Now, a Jamaican reggae singer, had a prolific career which began in the late 60s when he was aged 11. Dennis Brown has recorded more than 75 albums and is one of the major stars of lovers rock. Bob Marley cited Dennis Brown is his favourite singer and dubbed him the Crown Prince of Reggae. And Dennis proved influential on future generations of reggae singers. So I'm going to take you this song from 1980, working with the Taxi Gang and the Rhythm Twin producers of Sly Dunbar and Robbie Shakespeare. It's called Sitting and Watching, and the song reflects on life and human weaknesses and foolishness and the need to know oneself. It's an insightful number with an infectious melody, and it was a huge hit in both the clubs and on the roots scene, and yet another timeless classic from Mr. Dennis Emmanuel Brown. Here it comes now, Sitting and Watching.

Coming up next is a British reggae band UB40 from Birmingham, led by the vocalist Ali Campbell, one of Britain's most commercial reggae bands that were extremely successful. Now, the band's original lineup lasted almost 30 years, from 1978 to 2008, and the group are responsible for selling over 70 million units of records. They also achieved 50 UK top 40 singles, and out of them came three number ones. First, in 83, you had Red Red Wine. Then in 85, you had the I Got You Babe duet with Chrissy Hynde of the Pretenders. And in 1993 came I Can't Help Falling In Love With You. But I'm not playing you any of those number one songs. The song I've chosen for today's show is One In Ten from 1981 that achieved top 10 status. Here is UB40 and One In Ten.

Now we're going to have a track from Eddie Grant, the Guyanese British-born reggae singer, songwriter, multi-instrumentalist and a producer. Now he originally started off in the 60s with the group The Equals, and he had his own record label, Torpedo Records, and he also produced the skinhead reggae band The Pyramids, who turned into Simmerip. He wrote songs for other artists, including Prince Buster's Rough Rider, and he also produced the Pioneers album in the 70s called Feel the Rhythm. His breakthrough as a solo artist came in 1975 when the album produced top 20 singles Living in the Frontline, and in 1980 he had a big hit with Do You Feel My Love. In 82 came one of his biggest hits, Electric Avenue, and the other was I Don't Wanna Dance, and both of these songs reached number 2 here in the UK and in America. So let's have Eddie Grant and Electric Avenue.

with an album and a single track that was called Groove Rockin'. Now, Natural Mystic are one of the UK's premier lovers rock bands. They've given many live performances, their rock parties and clubs and dance halls around the UK. They scored some classic hits in their career, such as Runaway Love, this track Groove Rockin' and Let's Get Together, and many more showcase their fresh signature reggae sound. This group's uniform aesthetic, lush vocals, rubber dove rhythms and inventive arrangements. The album made number 5 in the UK reggae album charts. So here comes Natural Mystic and Groove Rockin'.

Coming up next, we have the British reggae artist Maxi Priest. Well, this track comes from 1987. It was a UK reggae chart number one with a song called Let Me Know. Now, the producer on this is Angus Gowell, where he was the drummer of Aswad, and the backing musicians quite possibly might be Aswad. So here it comes, Maxi Priest and Let Me Know.

time now to play you some 90s reggae. And for this part of the show, I'm going to be playing you some great songs that have been covered in a reggae style. So I'm going to start off with this great song from 1990. It's a cover version of the Elvis Presley song, Girl of My Best Friend. And it's from that British reggae singers, Peter Spence and Tipperary, which made number two on the UK reggae chart. So here they are with Girl of My Best Friend, Peter Spence and Tipperary.

Coming up next, we're going to hear from British reggae band Aswad, formed in London. And they were originally a roots reggae band, but they also ventured into other successful songs with other genres of reggae. Their most successful lineup was the lineup of Angus Gow, Tony Robinson and Brinsley Ford. And they enjoyed some big 80s chart success with a number one, Don't Turn Around. Also, a big hit's called Smile and Give a Little Love. So, from 91 comes this Eagles cover version of the song called Best of My Love. This is Aswad.

left, it's going to be from 1991, Fire Burning by Marcia Griffiths that topped the charts. Cover version of the Bob Andy classic, originally from 1974. The song was recorded by Marcia with producer Donovan Germain at Penthouse Records. She was awarded with the Order of Distinction Award for her contribution to Jamaican music in 2014. However, that was 49 years after she started recording music. So here's Marcia Griffiths and Fire Burning.

And from 92, we have a cover version of Sting's Englishman in New York, this time recorded by Shine Head, a UK Jamaican singer. The song reached number 30 in the UK singles charts, which was a lot better than Sting's version that only made number 51. The song is pretty much identical, apart from a few words here and there changed, and the title changed from Englishman to Jamaican in New York. And this was Shinehead's most recognized international song. So here he is, Shinehead and Jamaican in New York.

Now we're going to hear from Chuck Ademus and Pliers, who were a very prolific recording artist in the 90s. Both artists were established solo singers before they teamed up together, and they worked with producers such as Ozzie Hibbert, Jar Screw, Prince Jammy, Mafia and Fluxy. Chuck Ademus' real name is John Taylor, born in Kingston, and Pliers is Everton Bonner, who was also born in Kingston. They released an album in 93 called Tease Me, which gave them 6 hit singles from the album, and they was working with top producer at the times, Sly Dunbo and Robbie Shakespeare. They included in the backing vocals were Brian and Tony Gold, plus Cheryl Franklin. So the biggest UK chart single from the Tease Me album singles that made the singles charts is this one that reached number one in the UK. It's a cover version of a song written by Phil Medley and Burt Burns from 1961. This is Chuck Ademus and Pliers and Twist and Shout.

And there's just enough time to play you one more track on this week's show. So before I do that, may I thank you for listening. Do hope you enjoyed the show. And I look forward to your company again, same time, same place next week. So ending this week's show will be a great solo artist from Birmingham. So many artists appeared from Birmingham. Bitty McLean, UB40, and this guy, Pato Banton. And there is plenty of others, believe me. So we're going to have this big major hit for him from 1994. It was a cover version of the Eddie Grant Equals song that was called Baby Come Back. Here it features the UB40 brothers, Ali and Robin Campbell, and it was a UK chart number one. So here's Mr. Pato Banton and Baby Come Back.

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1: Zombies are taking over Faversham, and there's only one thing to do. Grab a bow and join Joe's Bows for the Archery Zombie Shootout. From the 30th of October to the 1st of November, head to our woodland venue at Willow Farm in Hanslet's Lane, Faversham, for a one-hour Halloween archery experience like no other. Zombie targets, atmospheric lights, sounds, and music. 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So gather your friends, steady your aim, and prepare to take on the undead. Will you survive? 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
2: It was just another day, a familiar drive through familiar country. But then, just around the corner, came the unexpected. He'd let his speed creep a little too high as he approached a bend, and he was no longer driving at the right speed for the road. The scary thing is, he didn't even realize driving even a little too fast for the situation is a major cause of collisions, especially on country roads where you don't know what's around the corner. 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

Toby Keith and a few years ago. Before that, John Pardé and the Bar Downtown. Hello and welcome to another Country Music Zone here on your favourite radio station. Yes, it's your host, me, Matt Williams. Hope you're going to keep me company for the next, up to an hour anyway. Great. Well, we've got another little song about beer. Do you notice the common theme? We must be all thirsty. This is Luke Bryan.

The great Alan Jackson, and I'm sure we're all singing along to that one like I was. Alison Collas is on the way. This one is There Is a Reason, followed by Billy Ray Cyrus.

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2: 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And this is the Country Music Hour here on your favourite radio station, the Country Music Zone. What have we got coming next? We've got a bit of Farron Young, maybe Jerry Guthrie. Let's see if I can find a Glen Campbell for you. Right,

0: Glen Campbell and Gentle on My Mind with a little bit of help there. Coming up next, we've got Graham Clark and his vast catalogue of great songs he's got. This one's called Darling, On Your Way Out, Close the Door. Well, I tried to do it in an Aussie accent, but I don't think it worked, did it?
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0: That's John R. Coburn and the Man from Winderlee. What do you think?
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0: Here comes one of our favourites for sure. This one is Johnny Cash. Do you remember Walking the Line?

0: 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Well, that's about it for me for today here on the Country Music Zone. A big, big thank you for your company. Join me same time, same place next time.
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0: Until then, take care and I'll see you there. Bye for now. Bye-bye.

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8: Ah, it's a good one, this.

Some top, top names in the birthday file, as you'd rightfully expect. Brian Connolly, Bob Geldof, Steve Miller, Sheila Ferguson, John Lennon, Jackson Browne, Midgeur, Kirsty MacColl. Not bad, eh? An English rock group of the 70s who had their name nicked by an American rock group of the late 80s, the Rotters, had their lesser of two hits played, it's the Steve Bishop Holding. An Elton classic sung by three ladies is the 90s choice. Stalled at two, 1959 and 1981. If I wasn't in here, I'd be listening to this as well. Sounds pretty good, doesn't it?

you can do magic. And then smooth, please. Limmy and the Family Cooking there. Before that, Applejack's Randy Adelman and Billy Joel. Did I say back to 1959 for Stalled at 2? Yes, I think I did.

What I'd give for a bar of milk chocolate right now. Could dunk it in my tea. Delicious. Stalled at 2 this week, it's Phil Collins there, February 1981, In the Air Tonight, held at number 2. John Lennon, big time of him, obviously, because poor fella just died. He was in the charts with Woman, and before that, July 1959. Marty Wilde held at 2, with his cover of A Teenager with Love, been a big hit in America. He got to it first, released it here. Stalled at 2 because Bobby Darin was at number 1 with Dream Lover. There you go. Stalled at 2. Is that feature done and out of the way? Let's get cracking on, shall we? Vanity Fair, early in the morning. Not long now to the birthday bar. It's all gone.

Vanity Fair from the late 60s and early in the morning. Want a clue to the first artist in the birthday file? Okay, think glam rock group of the 70s. Lead singer, blonde hair, and they didn't mind putting on the makeup either. Massive clue there. I'm sure you can guess who that's going to be. On the way after this from Chris Rea, singing about those Stainsby girls.

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4: 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I know, how do we cram it all in? 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

Brian really did do some cracking tunes. Remembering Brian Connolly, born in Glasgow, 5th of October 1945. We lost him far too soon in 1997. Strikingly blonde-haired, mic-stand-bending lead singer with pop-turned-glam-rock group The Sweet during their early to mid-70s most successful era. Blockbuster was their only number one single, but they should have had more with 9 other top 10 hits, 5 of them stalling at number 2. Wigwam Bam, number 4 in the UK in October 1972. Bob Geldof, he has a birthday the 5th of October, born Dunlair, County Dublin, 1951. Singer-songwriter, author, political activist, occasional actor, co-overseer of Band Aid and Live Aid, and lead singer with Irish rock band Boomtown Rats before going solo. And this will be Banana Republic, number 3 here, November into December, way back in 1980.

Steve Miller of Milwaukee, Wisconsin, born there 5th of October 1943, guitarist and singer-songwriter who began his career in blues rock and evolved to more of a pop sound from the mid-70s onwards, with a few popular singles and albums fronting his Steve Miller Band. The title track to the Fly Like an Eagle LP was a US number two, and in Canada as well, in 1976. He shares a birthday with Russell Mail, who was born Los Angeles, 1948, on the 5th of October. He formed and fronted anarchic pop band Sparks with older brother Ron on keyboards in 1971. Their music career spans six decades, and you try and stop them touring, see them while you can. He's known for his flamboyant and hyperactive stage presence and once far-reaching falsetto voice. They still release new music today. We're going to go back to November 1974, getting to number 13, Never Turn Your Back on Mother Earth. Good advice.

5th of October, a popular day to be born on. You can add Brian Johnson to that list as well. Born Dunstan near Gateshead, 1947. Founding member of rock band Geordie of the early 70s until they split in 1978. Following a successful audition, he became frontman of AC/DC after the death of Bon Scott in 1980. All because of you, a number 6 for Geordie in April 1973. 6th of October, Kevin Cronin, born in Illinois, 1951. Lead vocalist, rhythm guitarist, and occasional keyboardist for rock band REO Speedwagon, co-writing many of their hits. Bandmate Gary Richrath wrote this one for the High Fidelity LP with Cronin on vocal. It's Take It On The Run, got to number 19 here in August 1981, a top 5 hit in America and Canada, and went top 30 in Australia.

Another one of those records should have been a massive hit, certainly much bigger than it was. 6th of October 1951, Gavin Sutherland was born in Peterhead in Aberdeenshire. Writer of Rod Stewart's hit Sailing and surviving Sutherland brother, who along with the band Quiver released several albums during the 70s with the notable single Arms of Mary. That was from the Slipstream LP Secrets, got to number 35 November into December in 1976. Millie, she was born Millie Small in Clarendon, Jamaica, 6th of October 1946. We lost her 6 years ago. Guided by her manager Chris Blackwell, she recorded My Boy Lollipop, a song originally released by Barbie Gay in 1956. It went top five in the UK and the US in 1964. Her couple of follow-up singles weren't quite so successful though.

And for Millie, it's a natural progression to Richard Jobson, who was born Kirk Coldy in Fife, 6th of October 1960. Singer-songwriter with Scottish punk rock and new wave band Skids, also playing guitar and keyboards as well. He went on to become a director, writer and producer, and has been a television presenter as well. The non-album single Masquerade, written with bandmate Stuart Adamson, as most of their material was a UK number 14 in June 1979.

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1: Zombies are taking over Faversham. And there's only one thing to do. Grab a bow and join Joe's Bows for the Archery Zombie Shootout. From the 30th of October to the 1st of November, head to our woodland venue at Willow Farm in Hanslet's Lane, Faversham, for a one-hour Halloween archery experience like no other. 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So gather your friends, steady your aim, and prepare to take on the undead. Will you survive? 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
5: And we move on to the 7th of October. Okay then, pop experts. Who's this celebrating a birthday?

Well, she's got a very famous dad. Her mum was well known as well back in the day. Samantha Brown, that is. Goes by the name of Sam Brown, born in Stratford, East London, 7th of October 1964. Singer, songwriter, multi-instrumentalist, arranger and record producer. She's been involved on many artists' records and a music career of nearly 50 years. She's backed vocals for Pink Floyd, Gary Moore, George Harrison and Spandau Ballet. She's the daughter of musician Joe Brown and the late session singer Vicky Brown from her 1988 debut album Stop, a follow-up to that title track top five hit. Her version of Holland Dozier Holland Can I Get a Witness got to number 15 in the charts in June of 1989. 7th of October is also the birth date of Kevin Godley, born in Prestwich in Lancashire, 1945. Singer, songwriter, drummer, music video director. He drummed, sang and wrote with Hot Legs, Neil Sedaka, and during his tenure with 70s art rock band 10cc, and later as part of breakaway duo Godley and Cream in the 80s. This is Wedding Bells, got to number 7 for 2 weeks for Godley and Cream, December 81 into January 1982.

I'll be your John Mellencamp then. He was born in Seymour, Indiana, 7th of October, 1951. Rose to fame in the 80s as John Cougar Mellencamp for his catchy populist brand of Heartland Rock, like there's ROCK in the USA. And that one, Jack and Diane, crossed over to the UK, getting to number 25 in November 1982. 8th of October, happy birthday to Sheila Ferguson, born in Philadelphia in 1957. Singer-songwriter, actress and author. She was the second longest-serving member of 70s female soul vocal group, The Three Degrees, singing lead vocal on most of their biggest hits. When they split mid-80s, she tried to go solo, but did forge a prolific stage and TV career. She's very prominent on the backing vocals here. Their first single in the UK to chart, Year of Decision, got to number 13 in May 74. Yes,

What a gem that is. Happy birthday, Midgeur, born James Ure in Cambuslang, Glasgow, 10th of October 1953. Had huge success singing, playing and writing in Slick, Rich Kids, Visage, Ultravox, Band-Aid, Thin Lizzy, and as a solo artist, he's had number one records under three of those guises. Requiem was Slick's follow-up to the big number one Forever and Ever. Got to number 24 in May 1976. Dennis D.L. Now, he was born Dennis Dalyell. Don't know why I bothered changing his name, but there you go. In Whitechapel, East London, 10th of October 1943. He died back in 2005. Lead singer and harmonica player with North London beat group The Honeycombs, famed for having a female drummer in Anne Honey Langtry, and their Joe Meek produced sound as well. Have I the Right? Number one for 2 weeks, August into September 1964.

More birthday filers with birthdates this week. We've got Rod Temperton, John Entwistle, David Lee Roth, Harold Faltermeyer, Tanya Tucker, Colin Cooper of the Climax Blues Band, Al Martino, Leroy Van Dyke, and the much missed and gorgeous Kirsty McCall, born in Croydon in Surrey, 10th of October 1959. She wrote and recorded many songs from the late 70s to her tragic and untimely death in December 2000. Known for her distinctive multi-layered harmonies, clever lyrics, and also for that Christmas record with the Pogues. She bravely took on Brian Wilson's You Still Believe in Me from the Beach Boys' Pet Sounds album in 1981. Alas, the single didn't chart at all, but it's well worth a play. And the Steve Bishop Oldie is coming up right after this. God bless you, Kirsty.

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2: 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I've got the birthday file, looking at musicians and artists with birthdates during the week. My Steve Bishop oldie means something obscure from my own collection. 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
1: Oh

It was a top 40 hit, but I bet you haven't heard that in decades. Mr. Big, not the American lot of the late 80s, but the British lot of the mid 70s, formed by lead singer Jeff Payne, also known as Jeff Dickin. They were known as Burnt Oak in the late 60s, and when they played London's Marquee Club in 1972, their manager changed their name to Mr. Big just because he could. They got to support Queen on their A Night at the Opera tour at the end of 1975. They had released several singles but couldn't buy a hit, and when Romeo was released in February 1977, a temporary ban by the BBC aroused interest and helped it to number four. Good old BBC. That was the follow-up single, Feel Like Calling Home, a number 35, May into June 1977. Ian Hunter produced a third album for them the following year, but it was over and the band soon split up. They have reformed a few times since and released albums in 1996 and 2011. Steve Bishop-Oldie, Mr. Big, and Feel Like Calling Home.

Easy Beats and eventually Nick Lowe. Pressing the button, but nothing was happening. Story of my life, that. 90s record time.

Do like that. Any record that makes me go goosebumpy, I love. Wilson Phillips with a track from the 1991 Two Rooms CD celebrating the songs of Elton John and Bernie Taupin, as artists like Eric Clapton, Kate Bush, Sting, The Beach Boys, Rod Stewart, George Michael, they all queue up to pay homage and record their versions of songs Elton has already made famous. That's my favourite, the whole lot. Not released as a single, even though it should have been, and had a lot of American airplay, forcing it into the US and Canadian adult contemporary charts. Nice from the 90s. Came from Wilson Phillips, and that was their take on Daniel.

don't know about goosebumps. That just brings on buckets of tears. Jim Croce, Time in a Bottle, and Ponytails before that. That's your lot. You're welcome to join me again next week if you've got absolutely nothing better to do. Same time, same place. And you can email me as well if you want to get in touch. It's the same email address as always. oldrecordclub@hotmail.co.uk. For 13 years, you'd think I'd know the email address by now, wouldn't you? Oh, dear. Right, going to have a lie down. Going to finish with this one from Men at Work. See you next week. Ta-da now.

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3: 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Les Roberts, his soulful musician, is at the Market Inn. 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And Project F, Faversham's favourite funking out and always bringing out funky energy, Ginger Bennett Goddess at the Key, starting at 6pm. 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And for further details of any of the information on the gigs running across, you can go to the Real Faversham Gigs Guide on the Facebook pages. And of course, the Faversham Gigs Guide also on the Facebook pages. 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
2: 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And the Last Orders, popular local cover band, are at the Market Inn, starting at 8:30pm. 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Cancer Research Quiz Night is on from 7:30 to 9:30pm. Tickets are £5 per person, and it's a minimum of 2, a maximum of 8 people per team. And Michael Spicer, Hope All's Well, is on at the Abbey School. That starts at 8pm. Tickets are for front row £24 and general admission is £22. And of course, a booking fee applies. At the Arden Theatre, the local comedy club Faversham is back. Lee Hurst comes with his comedy club night out in Faversham, starring Kevin Shepherd, Andy Story and the fabulous Quincy. From 7:30pm until 9:45pm, tickets are £15.40. 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Alice Rose, Soulful Guitar Covers, is on at Baltic House, Standard Key, and that starts at 7pm. Adam Green, the guitarist and vocals, a mix of pop, indie, rock and crowd pleasers, is at the Limes, and that starts at 8pm. Sunday the 11th of October, at the Alexander Centre, Comedy Lock-In is from 6:30pm. 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The Paul Simon Story is at the Faversham Assembly Rooms and that's from 7:30 to 10:15pm. 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Les Roberts, his soulful musician, is at the Market Inn. That starts at 2:30pm. And Project F, Faversham's favourite funking out and always bringing out funky energy, Ginger Bennett Goddess at the Key, starting at 6pm. 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And for further details of any of the information or the gigs running across, you can go to the Real Faversham Gigs Guide on the Facebook pages. And of course, the Faversham Gigs Guide also on the Facebook pages. 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